0: Fami ado, unwe. Ref your pong, game over. It's a good boss, mate. Canada 6. 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Mr. Prince Yao, amankwa akusa. Of a man quay in the basso fumuso apaso fumuso apaso tipaque si ubapo gifting no paparada from no yamano of farada from no yamana yaw furua in your bemana da from no man could yan could yanko yamuja and efe I was see more of a da from de and then I watch you 26 and a yen a basso munyana man efe pa. And good morning, Starboy from Aye Efie Kuma Takola the Mofire. 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Canada 6 Katazaria from Starboy Junior. Giblo Ibrahim from New Orleans. Pajo Kuma. Uminyana Johnny Light. I say keep the fire burning, bro. Challenger movement in terms of commentary from Ojaba Palace. Kwame Ado, the tailor man, the fashion guy. Miamu Fado, the baron. 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Yes, 1 year commentary Besu, Korea. My number ne gusu, one yami bia freme. 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Yes, auntie Sana Temeneme France and Babi Dinkumo. Auntie Yapon, Yapon, Yadinumbi Jimotata, don't cry. You ever bounce back in action now? Yadinobiaba, merci beaucoup. You ever back, Mamunsu cry, auntie. Yaram Stambo Junior, Canada 6, Qatar 0. Yes, yes, I see ya.
1: 96.1. Angel. 96.1. Angel. 96.1.
0: Yes, Miami woman, you man, could see someone bebo commentary. No, that's at was Miana, me woman, you know. I know, been more fire. Now, question, I mean, Shawati, Australia, I mean, Shaw. More Juman Koso Kama Kama Sikabi Briwate. I am Mammy, I mean, Shapa. DJ, my own way.

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Makoshana Hai, Hima Tokaba Ramashaya, Ayandema Tonga Kindabaruan Yamashana. Whatever is unsettled in your life, whatever gives you sleepless night,

Nanyang Park in Cardiff yesterday, a crowd of 23,000 saw a magnificent display by the visitors, whose speed, skill, and fitness proved too much for the home side. We are just a piece, and I'm the Amaono. So in 1950, Ghana equaled England by 2-1. Then Gold Coast. Now I heard the way I'm going to describe it. The Black Stars then, 1950, now I know then. Okay, I'll say the speed, the skill, and the fitness proved too much for the home side. So on Tuesday, Ghana and England, the Boswa, and Yasam Ketokra, and we didn't say, wait, a piece of motivation. You bet me, say, Teteno, England, on the Mutipani Ghana. Yako so mo England hopping. 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All this and more. And I be but the Grandmaster I available or bring more news every the diaspora. Enti antina na yemfa and I say more ding and my boifwa womu etobreno edema yen emma show no and so etimi eba. Yen shasi nasi ewa Jeffrey Praise Computers ho. Yeah, Jeffrey Praise Computers. Eba so here computers at Tiapo. Computers are a year juma ye na jin a year sharp any idea. Odo any betre Jeffrey Praise Computers. Oh, and I'll be called Opera Sete ICT Lab, Emma former school, web bio office, Afena, Uhia computers are Odeba setup, Odi any serbatons afre Jeffrey Praise Computers. Ana Oba corner swear ye, Nina Tanasi, no about office wall, Abbey Nina, Kama, setup Nina, Oba connect all the pieces no, Opera so network here, Obey internet, pine, we try to mama. Jeffrey Praise Computers and a bus o computer say obey updates, upgrade, repairs be as well on one and a World Cup season. Ye woman up TV, IFT, and now 60 TV size up a Jeffrey Praise Computers. Our Bantama High Street Nesso or Ben GNTC just opposite the Unity House. On the train come our Homaneso a 0244026203 and answer 0502747579. Now Jeffrey Praise Computers on wedding kitaho dental clinic at Ache and our show no eba Jane Med or Muye a Saint and Wajuma a Basa was Saint Emma a help Bia and Opey to Tumrika Neko Jane Med dental clinic no mu NCC and for Emma Bia was sick a can and answer was Saint a Yawo Yankasa Udodom Utin Kasa a Yawo Ya any other day Obeko Jane Med dental clinic now Oma CCU a Juma Muye P or Muye teeth 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

0: reservation, hotel bookings, any other Eugene Mat travel and consult, I tried and tested. Oh, Kumasi Heya, our North Central, our Bugis and Chenhua, and Obuase, our Yak Towers, or Ben Central Mosque, no, only in Trinkomo, our Humeso, I 0553-944-608, and I say 0547-740774. Now, on the Eugene Mat travel and consult, and the Trinkomo, now, and also SSU, come on. Maybe be I'm on market time, you know. Na NGD won't be a and some farm out. Tropical cables, eh, just so whoopy cables, papa, aye juma, sell your wiring, sell your installation, sell what's the sound cables, any other this time, you know, use tropical cables, and no, and a yakama, and no, and a kuta advanced materials are just a bit slow, fire down, now they are fire, a bit mikra, and so firm, and ye come from Obia, sir, and no, and a ye, edema with Japadiano, and to Mr. Wa, say ye. Cables and I hear Juma Dia, I tropical cables, real estate developers, no, I mean contractors, no, electricians, and a few random non fat tropical cables, and ya Juma, who hear be so afraid, our 0268 769840, 0268 769840, not tropical cables, do be out, you know, now on, sir, and so I can World Cup, Nidia. A brand new one here, a Kosopa, and to see that restaurant, and a year come for Uber Didi, I'm on your J. No, I sound so a World Cup matches, no, not predict and win. A Koso, no, once we do a Chadia, a year, see that restaurant, and a year come for Eddie Amawa, Omuwa Daji, Omedia, and so Tiapo, a year come, the Opera Saudi, and Obedia, say your breakfast, say your lunch, say your supper, 106 of Forikrugu Avenue, our Kasadishian Suokwanesua, see that. Restaurant with my friend now you see see what she account for fair abusia koho and number four and so koho I'm a number near a 0536 563036 0536 563036. Now on a Cedar restaurant adding kita home now on my survey come on maybe be a akoso at the amount angel kill insecticide it will just so angel kill insecticide a queer for mandaroma a brand new and 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And our first half ye de eba upness aye foreign news with the grandmaster Felix Boachemai.
1: Angel

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1: Oben, you here?
2: Yes, the Grandmaster.
1: Banku.
2: The Grandmaster.
0: Enjoy.
1: Alope, mamena Polovia Ventures ase.
2: Yeah, Polovia.
1: Yeah, Oma mama rep Croatia.
2: Yeah,
1: Croatia.
2: Yeah, Polovia Ventures.
1: Enti, and Luka Modric.
2: Fantastic.
1: Aha, Luka Modric. Matechina amban no.
2: Okay.
1: Aha, enti, Polovia Ventures. Ewo, Asamoah guest house o okay,
2: yeah.
1: I say, Kuma,
2: this is the way what you say. Your group, right, woman, and Kofoy no Musia cano. I said, oh, the Joe Musukuma,
1: I didn't know,
2: yes,
1: that be a mock commission, just in
0: Angel.
1: England.
2: I say, England, the Joe Musa,
1: Croatia.
2: Ah,
1: and Jaka Panama, a couple of your papa, Panama.
2: Angel.
1: I was Mr. Panama. So dear.
2: Okay.
1: Now you only say football is sanity.
2: Polovia, there's all no kit.
1: Oh yes, yes. Just be aware.
2: Yeah.
1: See, you cry there. A national teams, no. And no, now cry. The old people are the bema.
2: Oh my beer, dear.
1: Polovia, but
2: Polovia.
1: And the end one want to send a price in a four.
2: Yeah.
1: Need another four more.
2: So, what to four more?
1: To four more. And all the money.
2: Polovia.
1: Coco, KO, or someone guest house.
2: KO,
1: or Bacona, or Seco, Josia, my
0: angel.
1: Any boy, so move, boy, Juma, papa, Bacunaki, two. Boys in here, yeah, Juma, pine, you know. Jesse, dear Chroma. A Polovia Ventures, and a come for Eddie Ama Monkonamukotobi. Ah, because a pejess mana. Oh, on a binya papa.
2: Polovia.
1: Yes, Polovia,
2: Polovia Ventures.
0: Angel.
1: Yes, Nema. Nema.
2: Yeah, Nema. Nema and Tobroso.
1: Yeah, Nema and Tobroso. The wife, and now Ochidano.
2: Yeah.
1: Eko so a Greek Brasso.
2: Sir.
1: Now, say dad of Wasi. Yeah, won't be Janin, you'll say Dominion. Yes. Yeah, no Biasi, no Biasi, not Biaso, and Cosocama and Famano. Yeah, in tea, said the city.
2: And I used to say next month, yeah.
1: Well, next month, 11th.
2: 11th of
1: July.
2: July.
1: Oh, can I say, I can't bear some weeks, you bear 3 weeks
2: before. Few weeks, yeah.
1: Yeah, few weeks, yeah. Na a year in a person tea. Mummy and Shannon, so 11th of July.
2: Yeah.
1: Mummy and Shannon, so
2: a Greek Brasso.
1: Oh, a Greek Brasso. Yeah, Greek Brasso. But I say, men wish a birthday, yeah, man. Okay, we're in Combra. Yeah, you're winning me.
0: Angel.
1: 1 1 1 1 1 1 1 1 1 1 1 1 1 1 1 1 1 1 1 1 1 1 1 1 1 1 1 1 1 1 1 1 1 1 1 1 1 1 1 1 1 1 1 1 1 1 1 1 1 1 1 1 1 1 1 1 1 1 1 1 1 1 1 1 1 1 1 1 1 1 1 1 1 1 1 1 1 1 1 1 1 1 1 1 1 1 1 1 1 1 1 1 1 1 1 1 1 1 1 1 1 1 1 1 1 1 1 1 1 1 1 1 1 1 1 1 1 1 1 1 1 1 1 1 1 1 1 1 1 1 1 1 1 1 1 1 1 1 1 1 1 1 1 1 1 1 1 1 1 1 1 1 1 1 1 1 1 1 1 1 1 1 1 1 1 1 1 1 1 1 1 1 1 1 1 1 1 1 1 1 1 1 1 1 1 1 1 1 1 1
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0: Manchester United and Omu Etiano, Anchasomon, and so Equaway, the Manchester Wena, Omu Elcon, Omni Hall City, and Ebisia, Emma Gemno, and some letting a treatment to Hall City, Ebertinofi, no aborted Manchester United, Yadu wants some Natita, and what he ever Tintimno, everybody at Crystal Palace, Ipswich Town, everybody at Sunderland, Nottingham Forest, Timno, and Leeds United, and what I have Brentford, everybody at Tottenham Hotspur, and no, I have 5:30. Let's kick off. I have Saturday, no, and yet do want some noon. Adia Tuta, say Adiate, a yes Sunday, matches our rebel question, no, Unim, say, a year Brighton. Everybody at Aston Villa, and no, I have 2 p.m. Sunday, and as I came to Bacoso, Manchester City, everybody at AFC Bemofa, and no, and from there 2 p.m. Sunday, and as I came to Bacoso, Newcastle United, and from Manchester and Liverpool, everybody and no, I have Tessa, and you let you off, and no, I have Sunday 4:30, and as I came no, and from there Basso Ansana, Adiati, I am Mantea, and you tell Subokono, and from that travel. Kevin Cottager, one day I Fulham, a game no, I met my bus into Chelsea, a first game no, and Yamia to my Monday, and here 24th no, and as I game no, and some I met in your Twitter, yet is our story no, and some let him in your Twitter, my uncle, a Christmas period no, and here to some, I festive feasts no, and no, I Boxing Day, matches I would run on. Ever question, I was say, yet this had games in a Twitter. Unim, sir, a yes, our boxing deno, Aston Villa team, no, everybody at Leeds United, and what Coventry City, and poor Eddie Chelsea. Crystal Palace team no, everybody at Arsenal the Gunners, Everton, and Sunderland game no, ever cause a Fulham and so, everybody at Brighton, Hull City, and Liverpool team no, Ipswich Town, everybody at Brentford, Manchester United, and Nottingham Forest, and what Newcastle team no, and from then Manchester City, and at Tottenham Hotspur, everybody at AFC Bemofa, way Aya Fisher, and on ever cause of festive season, and yet do us some no, and so let me your Twitter, your room our final day. And no I just said this now. Yes, yeah, can you crow cra no crow crow crow cra and maybe I swim let me a cousin no final day no etimi determine diabetic league no and your city now so etimi sa determine diabetic champions league and after relegation and tawunya and so that's a bem one who never be a so etimi a coso final day no Arsenal team number three, and what is Emirata, one day I Brighton, and Ebesia, Aston Villa team no, everybody at Tottenham Hotspur, and what is Chelsea, everybody at Brentford team no, and on Chelsea, on final week no, match about Cosino no, Coventry City, and in Nottingham Forest, Crystal Palace, everybody at Leeds United, Hull City team no, and in Newcastle United, Ipswich Town so, everybody at Everton, Liverpool team no, everybody at Bournemouth, Manchester United, and some and Fulham, and Sunderland and so, Everton FM, our stadium of later, one in Manchester City, and Ebesian, Emma San Martino, Etima Cosinti, made the opening day, Ediama first week of fixtures, no, made the amount. And wait festive season and also a boxing day no a Christmas day no and also me tell us one more and a final day and the answer about Twitter me this our stories in you know and so let me your Twitter Cecilia make us say Sauko and on I am Manchester Derby and no a bit me across Manchester United and in Manchester City and City Bobo Conan why and I felt you money and your Twitter sir and so Mariska and a Babu Koti, Manchester City, Omu Ensu Gemma, and as a team, no, Emma Biaswa Timakoso, Enyanya official, and Tiantim from Twitter, and some that's it or no, and a befer to one into Manchester United, or rather the Animaka Carica, one on and a Koti team, no, the first match against Manchester City, Martin on. Ebekoso 12 September and as I game no and so never Twitter at as a Manchester United and a medical tenefie no no and Manchester City and so Edia Bunny into first Manchester Derby no Ebekoso Old Trafford and no and it is a defruba second game no and no at your 20th of March and year 2027 and as I game no Ebekoso Manchester City everybody at United yet this is our story no and so that's me at Twitter Peter, Emma Musumatima to Sisia Mikase, Manchester, Aya City, Omo first, Aya 10 matches. 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and Alfie Omini Brentford, ewo the fifth gamer, and on Ebetimia Kosua, yet this our story no, and some letting me a Twitter, Arsenal team no, so, Oretas Omu first five games are, and Omekos Omu. And I just say, defending champions. Omu first game against Coventry City. Omu yes, I game now. Omeko Aston Villa. Omu yes, Aston Villa. Omebo de Chelsea. And sana omini Sunderland, and no aya way, no mini Brighton, and so now it is a fear way aya the first 5 matches are August and September, every session, and I'm a team was no, and so let him your Twitter, and Mamma Sumatimati, Liverpool team, and so almost the first 10 no, say any Bessiaco, first match no. Quarter, Nepi and Itasa Antoni Iriola, or no and a quarter, Liverpool team no, or Baba first game at the Newcastle, or was that game New Year, one no ever try. Obebo, enso adetia eye Nottingham Forest, obetina fie, ema sa game no, enso ngati miya tweta, owe sa game na, no sa trouble to Ipswich, atas honi Ipswich town, ema tinime koso, owe obebe tine fie, mwa 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eni Jeffrey Robert, Manchester United. United and the Hull City, our first match. Owe Hull City, everybody at Ipswich Town. And no, I second game. Owe on the Everton, I third game. Now on the Manchester City, I fourth. And son on the Fulham. And so they came in Abbaso. Answers Manchester United. Almost the first 5, you know. And yet this our story, you know. And so let him your Twitter. You didn't want some, no. And they met for Mamma Suno. Mathematic Gentia Manchester, you know, sir. Omunum, Omutai Bo. And your first game, no. I will test a few. When him said the last time, Manchester and United, and so a ball opening day our way, and the year 2016, and as a 2016, no, Manchester team, no, a boy, editor AFC Bournemouth team, no, and for the first time, a year 2016, a fay, and a Manchester United, and some dear Premier League, and one on them a quite way. Now, almost when you can, a year dear Bincher, because Omania in Chester. Manchester team no, Oko Old Trafford a pitch no, Oma tutu grass ni nina, enam Omu se dia grass ni fufro, enti Omu jiri se enu sa time a, eye games no, anshasi no, ebi anaches Omu nyanyue ye, enti 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Orano and some better media soso or signing 5 years in the year. The maintenance and Sika Sam Muba Petem and Yamano, Sir Ekobasamo Pedan Sikama, Nasa, and also a wine Hano, and a Biason Latimia Kosokama. The Mete and some Lanisa aye just go for you. One on about the next player, and also Jenny Baba Trojano Cordia, send Eddie Kamba Trojan across a while standing on the chair and some Nasa official. Come in a cardo and swim nabba. Yet this our story, no, Eddie Altuja Mamasuno, Matimati, Jatian, sir. Yes, sir. Bass of one woman, when I'm saying, ah, no more bass, I'm saying, Ninian, sir. Lewandowski non Basa for none and never two just I ran to the crown on I was here, Johnny and Manico. Now, oh, Cosia Kain, Anima Clafufro, Emma Biasu Etimacoso, Emma Tesabetro just Orano, Onsa, the last and Becatosa, what did a new HSC was he? 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
1: 96.1
0: after sanya sam kitwakra na says it diamete and se Abrantian and the Asafa Kimi Obenya Kokoton ha Into another bear parted the enemy, sir. I have some casio, I am moving on your money, because Bona Mobono, Udia Goka, Krebby Pair or Baby, Ebaba, Sell, Carrier, Nafe, and no masum, that in a crack of hand, Jepa. Ninian, sir, a monument, sir, or Baby, and your cotton, sir, as Rafa Kimmy, El Rapino, Emma Tessa sexual assault, any repio mini two a year practice way. Onosun, I answer general, et me by Emma Tessa, your threat to the Honum, sir. Yenim sa seminal call, assembly bam, assembly call, Jamete Yanisa, Yasin lawyer no, and a cotto court in Msenka, Oman Tessimus Casino, and I'm so banon. Only evidence via, sir, or the back in the claims in this ampa, I saw for Kimmy. I repo no. 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And a call, and yes, our fun festa, and not a no, and so let him a course, no more a gamer, and no a course, and no, and a da Facebook, and so had Doma, and run a tone. I want to say Montreal. I want to say Montreal. 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
2: Yeah, I'm fair for less.
0: I'm fair for less than maybe bono. And then I will young other who are doubt to be
2: over. But I mean to say they are more fair or more boy, yes.
0: So we are solving it. Mount for the door a comment to no moon some moment by no. And now, oh, my dear, so many years are ranking. Now, and the Yabobo six in every year. Nema. 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
0: 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into so Ronaldo no so contribute edema Portugal en asa team no ata sanya ketu akwa se what you say
2: ade ntokwansi camp wana
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2: say players no wuni say e dey your senior players
0: your team ha
2: nti say wo ba bo ntin be ka say nyina ye pede a
0: nti o say
2: where lies the seniority
0: yes we know what Ronaldo has done for us for our nation and for the world of football but at this moment and he at this moment he and we knows that he is no more he is no different he is just another player here to help no different from other players. He is here to contribute just like all of us. And in seminar kwaka no translation e bae no no enye. 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
2: na omabusuafo bi nso de
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2: I don't know say issue of egos na ha omo dia
0: issue of egos because
2: Emma
0: for few say Bruno no so hunu so no so adru. Enti, sa wo ye Ronaldo no se Bruno.
2: What do he?
0: Oh.
2: What he no adru?
0: What do so no so na obi awaye record o Premier League ni mi ade.
2: Record be.
0: Record be sese.
2: Because record na wo waye Ronaldo ne na
0: no so na. John Evans akura keto akuka se wo just another player. I just another player enti Ronaldo need to contribute. To tag, to press, to Senior man presi. No two mi ka kwa
2: ba senior man. Ronaldo no so was omo use no strategically.
0: Yes,
2: so,
0: coach no.
2: Say boss e who coach no. O di Ronaldo ni jina park ni so na bia Ronaldo no energy or wo years ago.
0: Only energy no.
2: And the boss o di ni jina mu na fe other place no so hu say Ronaldo as a on sudden attack ni sanu man na. Then the boss as
0: a on no say players ni so because 2022 now we say Messi take two mi ka presi.
2: Oh,
0: because the players, you know, fine. Messi bet me about the jibo fretchery. No, the pian or your assist any other. Untimely found to same with Ronaldo. But boys, you know, I imagine say, yes, posit the weakness of Messi. Say, yan take, yan pressi, yan kuya wa. Messi weakness, ebeba. France, fine, no. Only say Messi na de bono kwacheme France for kwacheme. But, omu yo imagine say, ombe ku omu wa Messi. Ombe bo, omu expose the weakness. So how can Ronaldo attack? Ronaldo best not attack. Ronaldo no for born a man. What train? Ewo Ernaza. What train? So born be can so best.
2: Now even
0: in the qualifiers, even in the qualifiers, all the born a man Ronaldo. Ose, but boy, ya in your shoes, man, uwebi. How many chances you created the man Ronaldo? I got to a time now Ronaldo.
2: I said, the first time Biaso Ronaldo was good enough. the Barca defenders gina on chain better pass
0: that same thing. That same you know. Omo bobon Rooney come make comment bi about Ronaldo being in the offside position. And Rooney ka say enye Ronaldo oye being oye lazy. But Ronaldo oye smart because Ronaldo the offside position. Anytime biano defenders na ni Ronaldo so. And she said, Ronaldo offside position no more here now. A creative space at the other players. No.
2: They say, oh, that offside position, no better pass now, because pass is no, offside.
0: So Ronaldo, so Eba, no, you're being smart, no better onside, or Tony, so be on for passing the man.
2: Hey,
0: this is the issue.
2: Portugal for us media.
0: Mister, and I know, Maria Bono.
2: But who you need to say? Who you need to say? It's about some years our comparison. Messi, how Argentina players, no, compared to Ronaldo or Portugal. No. Okay, unyi ni se, yehawa Messi, wama dressing room na yehawa oni players nin temtie, enamo biya feeling good se, we will work for him, compared to Ronaldo.
0: Ronaldo oni Portugal players no moko wana.
2: Mbese mi unhu se de omoso
0: yes, temtie. Yes, that is it. Yeni Ronaldo on time kasakwa o dressing room. How many times wate Ronaldo, any player biya nya problem se?
2: O se nsemi de nyanyi nana eba.
0: Nyanyi nana eba, ba yaya denya anso ebi beba. Kabibi sawan kabibi ba emma ene de ye mfa ne se Ronaldo so bia or disrespecting the teammate na nasibi.
2: Na only players ni tempt say one Bruno Mone other guys no tempt say
0: you mean determine
2: because it's about harmony as a joy teamwork
0: won't mean determine the also meme no ntem ye because bia me no me try say e bia me no be fine pa ba me nim de otri ena se me no ntem yo me no ntem yo ye gira pitch ne so na se me create space a bon so botu botu man
2: there is a bon na nko na wo bo
0: matias
2: you know express say obi age boy yan pass
0: am bi enya sa no mu case ni ti o
2: matias say
0: say e bia ye bobo Ronaldo no e gina ni mo just Ronaldo drop e ba e chire beje pass e sa pia bon sa na na ti o o ma so Ronaldo de ni mo onya bi mo age so ba e chire Portugal born in here, met the one umbo no.
2: That's how umbo umbo.
0: Na sani abobo.
2: Sani umbo umbo.
0: Ma uko sani abobo.
2: So biya o house.
0: How ni say?
2: But there is a game. The football ini game plan
0: na kope. Born here born. So all just what you say. Ebiya born. O born in fifth free one area coach. O born in fifth.
2: Na coach no coach. Coach ni say. Coach ni say. Because some boy the coach. Coach. There is a coach. Out from the
0: way. Into umbo say coach ni say. Di enti na wanyi Ronaldo. O say. Ronaldo no. Ebi asiru ngo sisi ubiya. Na unu uwo bia onum go sesuno bia ne so unhia go adam moment awa be yin afrim unyin afrim just create the chance for him no
2: go now onum sechen obia no first no Ronaldo onyina fa kon say ogyina mo pass na mo show
0: that is the reason
2: how are not here first no to say na
0: same time first na message suno entimin tumrika no tumrika ko basa and no entimin tumrika sam still they are fighting for him
2: because there is harmony
0: no
2: you should create that harmony una a big player
0: how do you know say Ronaldo is not creating the harmony
2: if there is harmony and some make canon omunka
0: eh we mo
2: I don't make can if there is harmony
0: that is the reason
2: what is Argentina players no e
0: who can be who are me say South America phone omo a different breed yeah Neymar when they was subansini when they need subansini Neymar but almost the Brazilian players obia person Neymar about tournament bi omo nya person boma Neymar so your mentality is strong but will be creating harmony
2: so it means there are Argentine players much yes. Mentality no
0: mentality
2: different from Modi, you know. So you can't expect say you know because your mentality is different
0: they will continue to fail
2: of course Portugal when your first time in Portugal assemble a breed of quality players no the days of
0: Eusebio no
2: yes
0: Figo no
2: yes Figo ne Poleta ne Manich
0: mo no more
2: fantastic yes.
0: So oh, Ronaldo Saturday Ronaldo cry by 2004
2: no more materials pa
0: he said GA 2006 so mu call water pa and no man kweye no
2: more materials into Portugal nyene no mbenya materials and no man kweye it's been like that with them all this
0: that is the reason why
2: Portugal was assemble players
0: yeah
2: but they will go to the tournament na
0: but a certain Ronaldo aba be chere mo say we are in a country ye betime nya players e bi wiase nyina be sori dia e dia mum omo sa winning mentality in the shape of Ronaldo bae no sa time na de come ne Paleta no mu fedi o e bi akasa time no e na ro nya prime Ronaldo e bi akometime at world cup ni bi this time fine Matias and the cre Matias here. But what the infant say Ronaldo be ban a prime. We players are never Portugal. And they were one of the best best midfielders we are seeing in the shape of Vitinha, João Neves, and Bruno.
2: Me, me, me, me, me, me, me, me, me, me, me, me, me, me, me, me, me, me, me, me, me, me, me, me, me, me, me, me, me, me, me, me, me, me, me, me, me, me, me, me, me, me, me, me, me, me, me, me, me, 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

0: 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Edema PSV and Hoven, on any say go, Edicha Proso, Edema Morocco Nasa Timno, Diamete, and it's a Umbeki announcement to know, any at the month of July, Esa or joining Bamuntine Bobocono, Diamete and the Medicas, no, where we or your Medicas in your US, where we Medicas, no, Emma Tese, July, and a Bamunti Timno, Ebemeki announcement in his say, Ismail Saibari, Eba Besinakain, Edema Bamunti Timna, Yadis Astor, you know. And they are to the PSV, etia 200,000 euros and a ton in 2020. And they omunya 55 million and a omunya and so etimedia freestyle deal noa and no NHS a de free or bar. Yeah, this our story, you know. And so at the two day see Malko and Baba Twas Nemum Nema Chama Nema as a young weshe Nana Ata Jenfi Poma the second. 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
1: jacket up
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1: yeah we say shibaret no so
0: what deep pa
1: officer your boys are working
0: yeah boys are working eti ano aku
1: Okay. Yabedasi, Grandmaster. 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for that game. I no a big blow pa edema or my Ghana inti na and also ye de koso e ho. So Lawrence Atizigi ye bom pa se enu Tuesday no na waye fit medical team be passe no amana timia bo edema Ghana and no ye de eba bonte. Na Thomas Partey, yes, abra team no free eye Canada ebe du ya no. Na Thomas Partey in fact on one kasa design a personal training bia. Was our team no Canada no so yeah personal training our Rhode Island ho IBBA Ecoso El Honomo. Now brother team ni be do ya no management no air signing Steven Tornado appear. Say one Partey e ninkita hon kakra. Enti Steven appear and a Thomas Partey a dinkita hon dinkomonia dia acha se the CEO of Canada nyina Steven appear canin yina acha Thomas Partey as I say oma bay preparation oma beye akosia England no 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oma prepare adi ahia England on Tuesday eno ene de eba so e ho no mo a ide to atiefo nim enso e ho na Abrante Jerome Opoku e de nsema tudwa Jerome Opoku a defender at the Magana Nano on it Jonas Ajete and a can omuti bo mua omu making sure says central defense no and yoma ebe kosu ye pa and so ho was see game na omu winni ye against Panama no a game ama omu buat omu yem pa ne say omu focus ni na a England game no and I say womwa jin ewa so Jerome Opoku.
2: England, Panama, Croatia, we all have the same focus to each game and we want to get 3 points, of course. So, yeah, we're going to see how the training goes this week and prepare our best to take all 3 points for England again. Obviously, we know they got good players, they got great qualities, but I think as a group, we know our qualities too. So, this is another game for us and we need to just give our full fight like we did Panama, you know, die for each other on the pitch and, you know, hopefully we get the 3 points. I think it was a perfect, as I said, perfect 3 points. And that just sets the tone for the games coming. I think when the goal went in, the emotions were high. You know, you saw the reactions from the fans, the bench, and even myself. I knee slided, I didn't even score. So it was amazing, man. It was amazing. So now we just want to take this into the next game and build on it.
1: Okay, so on to the next game. I'm going to start building for that very game. Yeah, in England, Ebebo, on Tuesday. Jerome Opoku and Awate Nenkano. Now, say, Abra Ghana winning, you know, as a Watete, Salman for Kaseo, Baby Adridia, Ghana here, just 1 point. Ghana here, just 1 point. Near Jina Ye, say, bit my qualifier, Kunanim, or so, no dear, on his San Kofomo Kasani, or no Bia Nyajuni, Sansa football match, dear Ukoma, our Sodo mentality, yes, sir, Okwa winning. Into a mode winning mentality and a show mutrim games at Dalman.
2: Well, we won the first game against Panama, and I've seen a lot of people saying now all we need is a draw. But for me, the most important thing is you go into every game looking for the 3 points, and then whatever comes, comes. But you can't approach a game looking for a draw, you know. You need to go in there with full confidence, and that's the most important thing. And then whatever happens, as long as we know we gave our everything on the pitch for the badge, for the country.
1: Okay, so I know you're Jerome Opoku, and now what's it, Nenka? After Ghana game, no, and I reckon Cray, and so I took Jaho. You take Gideon Mensah. Gideon Mensah, so she said, Omo call for 3 points against England and Croatia, no, and you're winning mentality. They say, mentality, not bad, also Omo winning. And he said, among four can draw near the Bikra.
3: I think that's coming into the World Cup. This, we knew that this game was going to be our highlight, this game was going to be our final. I think we get a 3 points from here, and then whatever that's going to happen in this game, we're going to try and get a 3 points in the other games that are going to come our way. But then I think this is going to be like a very big motivation for us, the team, everyone. I think also Ghanaians to know that, yeah, we are here to do something.
1: Okay, Tiano, I am someone, Abrante Gideon Mensah. Or they are to draw and so a ho into about the Black Stars. I can was a match a Ghana for any idea. And also Parliament, Nanya Sam Ketwa, Rashabaja for the Brainwad in same Tuja. You bet here, Honorable Sam George, Eddie, Honorable Sam George, or your MP, Ningo Pram Pram Potemoho, at a Sanyaket was England for no. Interesting. Young country England for no, say, Ghana, ba, I Black Stars, ba, into England for no, Omunya ready pa, na Samba Tumu.
4: And so tell England that we are coming. As we say in Ghan parlance, Wombae, we are coming. And so let us tell them, we yeah, Black Stars Beba, we yeah.

0: And to the three lions of England, ye din kunim, ye diko, ye besane di biom, ye din kunim, ye diko, ye besane di biom.
1: Okay, into parliament, I had there. Black Stars, I went here. And my Ghana for the one now, Bia, and EJ and Swaba. Ntina and also any dear tell honor, but Araho Samon so I tea, yet I say, you knew a barbia or war. KNUST and Potemuho. In fact, we KNUST cruncher cra and Nansenya and your friend to the Ghana bar. I just say, or your lawyer, Embrenimni pa. I make a say, reporter and Sakane say, Yenya ba Sarah Araba Tete. Black Stars game, no Ghana she go na. Just say, go na no collapse ye. Into collapse ye no. Not just say, what say, yen sonumu. Ene KNUST Hospital. Nano pay achese ayare hosem pa si nua ba no. Wanyane nkwa ayare hosem pa achese enonso ewo hono mo a hadwin pa. HOD, good morning.
2: Ma, good morning.
1: Na bo call there.
2: Oh, nyame dia che.
1: Yeah.
2: Ene ayifia dey. Bijidi se egusu kwa na eko.
1: Yeah.
3: Angel.
2: We are in the middle of the year.
1: Okay.
2: Yeah, we are in the middle of the year. Not just after 2026 or so. Nyamigu suni ye did ye. It has not been easy, kudu. Debia ye koba. You need to probably be in a start here. But enemy fear channel permit soon.
1: Hey,
2: nice will be called.
1: I see.
2: Yeah, which it bit me out to wa wuti. It bit me out to me. There's a wa wadin kwana at miku nyumasu. Now what you mean we be doing when we it is very important, isn't it? How come we are? We just also we.
1: Oh, Adumna.
2: Meaning say you best start here, but you have to come so. Peter say bonus ni man. See, you have to come so. Na yendo ubia uba. Enu amauku. Sawo dina esambaya juwa. Amauku enu ane nye easy.
1: Yeah.
2: I think the manager. And name is the Dwayne Fellis. In a few later. Amauku njia baby no wage na enra.
1: What time are you free or crowd? Na ni pano. I think na
2: amauku. Amauku we 1 week old. Miss Unya baby na wage na. Iti busi afone si mfa kunya wesi nye nkancho biya se on the 11th of next month.
1: Yeah, July.
2: Yes, iti na watu mi yensa from ene. Ene yin beba su ukrumu wana. But baby omu ye na watu da nyawo. 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Ede mpagbo techri biya no. Peter Sabo, so do not free name, I say. You know, Piasse, a man on Nebusia, and name my mea so Busia, and I say, Omudu Piasse, name Mum, Yamea Duma, said the Awakan, on day, that is 11th, now be at me about the teacher, and I be at me, Akoso, a moment. Kodo, so Ubusaya, Sana, a city. Na Mauko Minim, sir, young Kwan, I say,
1: oh, yes, any comma.
2: Well, the communications minister voice na abu yi.
1: Ah yeah, Mr. Honorable Sam George.
2: No, parliament. They should tell England that we are coming.
1: Oh yeah. I mean, catch up with say bani adia.
3: Angel.
2: England for normality. One can cross on mommy away.
1: There's all kind of brofons so omukrum kasa no waka.
2: And I'm saying tea. But you see, we should limit expectation. I mean, what have we seen?
1: Officer already kind of hopes too much.
2: Now, was my okay, Mauku. Did he really watch the match against Panama? Or just because we won, everything is okay? Football, baby, let me see. But sometimes, ule low. Now, when you're what you are not expecting, any general kosro. Do you know why most Ghanaians were happy on Wednesday night. Bebrena is better. Bebrena. Yes. That's why you do baby unam kwam kwana kwa block it. Bantuma kwani a block no.
1: Nigeria ba.
2: But we won against Panama. Ideally, I understand. There were many pundits, including myself, we say na this Ghana be she.
1: Na mo book Ghana for abam.
2: Anya abembu.
3: And
2: you were saying it as it is. Abembu ni e dey. And I have not changed my stand. Still, we are not a good team. Means this I'm a no. Of which yet yes, I know England, Mesha Ghana. Croatia, Mesha Ghana.
1: Pepper.
2: Oh, Mauku. She. Nkoma de bi ebedi. A before be analysis. Ni nyina pepper no so. Ombo wi a ye bedi after bo no nkomo.
1: Yeah.
2: But before e be bo no, ye di nkomo ayemoye.
1: Teams na ho de.
2: Sanetie.
1: Yeah, the tuja.
2: Entie no de.
1: Sanetie.
2: Well, you see, even look at this analysis. A team that has been able to score a team for the last 3 editions of the World Cup, they be obo semi final. Or say the four.
1: Same thing I can na Ghana for no or more sorry.
2: Well,
1: Ghanaian be catch us. We went to the World Cup with Czech Republic as number 2 in the world. Yeah, we beat them.
2: Yeah, that's true.
3: Angel.
2: That's true. But you see, compare that players you know, as at that time to the current players.
1: Oh, okay.
2: Oh, listen, no one is more Ghanaian than me. Me catch a semi chomis a juma we. Even Ghana we need a boy quite be pretty so much, I'm telling you. Yeah? Commentary. Amount for interest because super Ghana be do be semi final. Final. Who say? Me know me and from the marketing department, a lot of adverts will come.
1: Yeah.
2: Polovi Avengers on Muton Jesse. Mami Oto and Biano Foma. Abranti Oto Shawama. You will see people's interest.
1: Shawama, Ura.
2: And you understand what I'm saying? Bakudu, Ningine Mono. I am saying, say, me metras and me a gun and yanty adi and tisa, Mr. Change that, sir.
1: I bet to honum.
2: Sassay. Oh, yes, sir. Met me as adi and may we not mean a non vonage in a form, may as adi. But me betradia. Dear way, sit in San Macacho. And yes, my two assuming an edo. That's why I bring me because you're bitter truth. I didn't know to say, and you're caca. But I need a kind of credit at you.
1: They all carry the answer, Honorable Sam George. They all hear no parliament. That's the only one who was necessary.
2: Necessity.
1: Oh, how?
2: Open one of the parliamentarians.
3: Angel.
2: What I said in pay on one.
1: You fool exuberance, Tiana.
2: Chair Unim, Mammy Cassam Chomauku. Nasa no one before ever Panama game. I know how to sign him. Who are two guy?
1: Except before the game, yeah. In some of your canoe.
2: We knew where by ending after the game. So, Opa see a wunse. And now, Unim, you and now, before the start of the tournament, what's in Anokasa? What's in Yanka? So, what's in Wabo?
1: Oh, for instance, Enra, MPs be brain a Kasai, but I don't know the
2: NA. Adentia.
1: Oh, for Enya Bibiantra, Enya Bibiantia.
2: Maybe whom? Sam George is, oh, Kapuko Parliamenta. MPs, Omo Moody, Safanyo Market Kasai and Kabebo. Sir, Mama Yariga Kasai and Kabebo.
1: Mama Yariga Kasai.
2: You listen.
1: Oh, yes.
2: He is the communications minister. The portfolio, Ninja, the other. That's MPs in the baby. MPB who have a co-parliament. Yet, you guys MPB are co-parliament agents here. You're in the room, Kasada.
1: Sadden, I am for you.
2: Ah.
1: Yama man for who say, so won't tell so MP, Ekasa parliamenter. And just one year, you know,
2: Bianca Saba MP soon co-parliament. And could the 8 years down Kasa.
1: But I know you, I'm for the bomb.
2: Who you,
1: oh, sometimes on the political party, your Kasano, we are now Kasa. Your ranks,
2: Mauku, Mitias,
1: but
2: you parliament winning down Mauku. Your place will be on a committee.
1: So listen, committee level, they work and they
2: and on the floor of parliament, you're two Abamau. You have to do research and talk. My uncle phones all parliament on. Unani mum. Uncle phone me dani mum for years.
1: Eh, bibintia.
2: Eh, diintia.
1: So we open info when him. Eh, in same your honour, we open
2: your first time. Let me tell you, your first time is MPSA. Mauku. Ah, they are talking. I'm afraid guy be Jerry Ahmed.
1: Yeah, Jerry Ahmed.
2: Or your first timer. Anna, or your first timer. Mean cast about me, Miss Amicha say. Sadia Quakofa, Sadio Yam, Sam George in common. Now, Sam George cast a wait womb. Media England, you know. May Matia Cramme, eh? So we find a way to be a ghost, a bedroom, a bathroom. Ombessay.
1: Are there officer container of ghosts? No, I find a baby piano. Your container is locked as we speak.
2: Debbie, it's not locked.
3: Angel.
1: Oh, we've played a game.
2: It's not locked. What the container is not locked.
1: What is in the container? They know container.
2: And Trintomo.
1: So it is
2: not. Now they are boy. And he never said, Samna Jeffka, one kasa container of ghosts, the first game now would you ghost? He never said that. I know Kasa. I was in the studio.
1: Mm-hmm. Oh, yeah, yeah, yeah.
2: It's a container of ghosts, no? Yeah, mm. Money.
1: But as we speak, the container is empty.
2: Yes, there is nothing in the container. But as we speak, we are not yet. We have not also finished with the tournament.
1: I agree.
2: You agreed there, an apology to Nani. I agreed there. Said there. Who check his studio? We are telling my mama. I agree, so but
1: we agree, to disagree. Of course.
2: No, you see, Nini and Mauku, I think, said I'm a catch on. Economically,
1: Ghana for
2: economically, Ghana, a winia, much we are Ghana winning, say, we can now, Mauku. When you say a crisis, you will soon adapt it among one. But once I know, the man said, Nessai Wednesday. Chairman, only wage one way. Yes. I know what your boss say, Ghana Bobo into my major. You good, but what I'm trying to tell the minister, I say, about three. In Kenyebeka, say not three.
1: Yeah, not Bojidi, not Bojidi.
2: And you see, I'm going to need some
1: money. Yeah, not three.
2: Yes, indeed. We are waiting in the day, baby. Maybe I'll find out where they account. You know, we are trying to tell everyone, say, Ghana. Among folk, I say, in that three, we are near. More calling in a three, and I must move. And I want to be. Say three, we are na. Mapper 1B.
1: A crime is also near and a gunner for
2: the Mapper 1.
1: Oh, when you cross one in
2: T.
1: Players in the cross, the air can crown or more or momentality crowd. Oh, the players said even they are not thinking about the point against England or Croatia. And you're winning mentality.
2: Yes, because I'm not expecting any professional player at this level to come and tell you, say, we are looking at the point. So I play and can say that DNA is here, Pablo. He has no business there. It's here, no dear. But me, a gun, and we a gun, and you wasted your engine. That is why, me, I know if you feel, but my two days is bad, you me should be. And on Tuesday, my
1: share. Last like this, who
2: said Tuesday, my share.
3: Angel.
2: And on Tuesday, my share. England into Michigan or Michigan. My share.
1: My share.
2: My share.
1: Now, okay. So, you tell me, a crime pen, you have a person, then you beat my yard, you beat my beat England for. Bad, you share.
2: You see, I'm a team in here.
1: You tell me, you have a beer.
2: You see, I'm a team in here.
1: Ah, you need strength to be against England. You need strength. You team
2: in know. All departments, they are better than us. In all departments, from goalkeeping, defense, midfield, attack, coach.
1: Coach in Nakahu.
2: Ah, now Thomas Tuchel is a good check, Gareth Kiroch.
1: Oh,
2: we are talking about a coach about the Champions League. Chairman here, Juana Noye, in a DNA.
1: By a coach, I also manage Real Madrid dressing room at Galacticos.
2: No, Real Madrid.
3: Angel.
2: No, your head coach.
1: But he was
2: some. We are talking about coach or coach PSG, or coach Bayern Munich, or coach Chelsea. He is coaching the England national team. What are you talking about? Said he. I am Carlos Kuras is senior. When you tell, but I'm seeing a German on which you know. Where you good term?
1: Because as a.
2: How many Europe long free? How many long free Europe? The first national team Thomas Tuchel is working with England national team. Chairman Akwa Iran. Mm-hmm.
1: Yeah.
2: Chairman of Egypt.
1: Yeah,
2: or a traveler.
1: Experience.
2: Among all this, I didn't watch it. Tell me the trophy. Tell me.
1: Oh, Echo, sometimes with me maybe a crop of players, be a good coach, but or materials, be an arm.
2: You see,
1: it happens.
2: You see, that's what I'm telling you. Say, for you to become a good coach, there are times you might have a teamer, no materials in it. So I didn't see the ball melody. Are you telling me? As at the time I called 2010, Milo had the best of players. No. But he had a game plan. He saw, say, my strength, enemy players, anyway, and I'm here, I'm meeting any results, I'm here.
1: And Kiroz is doing same.
2: Like what?
1: Oh, like the game in Panama. How are who Panama team, you know, said they will control the game, so I'll give it to them. Then I'll sit back for a time, then I'll counter them.
2: Okay.
1: And Ghana yesterday.
2: So, and I'm saying, say, I want them to be boss. What they are back? Say Ghana, yeah, they be won against Panama,
1: yeah.
2: Of which I was not expecting. But I'm telling you, I don't know what's going on history.
1: Oh, of course.
2: I'm not playing a crowd, I didn't be a CEO from where I cut the away in him. The away in him, no. And I'm saying, the only neighbor, he played against a team that have played in the last three World Cup semi final. I don't know what I'm saying.
1: I said, four.
2: And nine. Arguably, the best striker in the world currently. He is the best striker in the world. He's playing for England.
1: But can I cannot tell you, they say almost so they conceded two goals, and it speaks of how defense also weakness.
2: At the end of the day, apart from this coin, almost Shadow was saying. So we had a Barcelona team. They were not having the best of goalkeeper in Victor Valdes. They were not having the best of defense. Oshaba so ne 2 obeshe 5 ye be we one ashe.
1: But Ghana so bo match one concede.
2: Okay, Oshaba say.
1: Yes, say one.
2: So we concede 2. Oshaba 4.
1: Yes, you concede.
2: Yes, T. You look at the materials na omo paridi ye. You look at the materials a Croatia paridi ye. Ayepe. Ose, you were a long way to go. But honorable Nkomo Odi ye, ene enuma wetwe. What is honorable twanwo mo parliament a? Honorable tumi se no old school nyina. Na jamaa tumi se
1: no emura.
2: Ono ye ya na tumi so opeja ade no. Eye.
1: No moro ama.
2: But be ka kire wa wo ton ade OPZ. Wa wo Dubai wo. Wa wo Mazi. Limit your expectation. Ye nu aba aba akoko. Eye shock.
1: Eto that.
2: Eye shock.
1: Me ba o na ya winning energy abano no so otimi ya shock
2: obi o yes
1: say shock no say bia assembly oti assembly na assembly
2: abi o otimi ti assembly head it be shock no
1: me means not on expect
2: assembly now no expect can you correct no expect as at that moment en kuma no obi edin say Ghana nya 1 point let's be honest
1: oh of course me na me need go be free aba
2: yes
1: enti I must confess
2: I didn't know abekasa ye bobo as someone why you we are che who was asana ni baby go be friaba so it came as a shock womu kwa no mso moje die no as adam it came as a shock to them
1: go ahead
2: they are coach no they will not tell you
1: coach na ni je no womu na
2: I'm telling you me say womu a no mso we are gidi enyo mo won as adam moment it came as a shock bounce any pretend to say bon friend
1: nanka
2: no wa pem mo 80 onka odaki onka bro ni obeka odaki onka
1: 96.1 Okay, 11:17 Angel 96.1 First off, and up next, Jeffrey Amoa Sunzu. 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Now in the latest form, Achoche and Komo. I travel assistant program for the World Cup. Still, World Cup in the air course. And make us say, CCA, Oko Airport, Amanfojina Airport, Womo Afro Flight, Ako US. And then make us say, Ebinso Fro, Ako Canada, Mexico for the home, and Timpaho, and Paho, World Cup, no, so Pesa Oko, na Ghana. Versus England, Ushebi, and I say Croatia, no, still kind the hall. And I travel program for an essay. Oh, the answer, Obepe with stable internet, no up a laptop, no a council, Uya, no a fromo, no match or quire, Obe apply for visa, wow, yeah, what ye? Number near 0548316067, and I say plus 001437577230. Now on the iTravel Assistant Program and Penifono Achuchin and Komo Bash Digital Satellite Atayachi Bash Digital Satellite Otemenka Nasa Ope Decoder Edia share all the games our World Cup no Ebi Kra Odia movies and Ope and entertainment and our news channels and our here Oko Bash Digital Satellite Udecoder Otono Eya Chen say way potty in Tina Meto Obe Mao Package when he budget World Cup he a man 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Or Kumase Abrepo Junction, or Shipumu, Kotoko Junction, wa, and a Bash, ewo, ubeti my friend also, ewo, 0200-050-848, and I say 0556-287757. Now on a Bash Digital Satellite, Adjoche and Komo. Yes, Jeff, or eh.
4: And near Francis Kofi, a former Asante Kotoko player, Francis Kofi, the ball Kotoko in 2007 to 2010, before no power FC 2005 to 2007. ko Liganis Medema ne Ashanti Gold FC na e Marik mu na o sia kan o news e ba ne se yeah, this charging from House of Saint Francis Alcohol and Drug Addiction Rehabilitation Center.
3: Angel.
4: After completing his treatment. With the support from Ghana Retired Footballers Welfare Association. T. You know, Francisco Finso. News, a few of them. If you say, good news. A bomb pie said, Tibiana Okumuna. Yako tweeting no. On santi mi enko hobi na etimi aboa. So Francis Kofi omo onimi no no no.
1: Ade atigara ade atigara
4: santi kotoko. Na oye very very good player. Francis Kofi. Un nemu three players at time na ona umbo din ka ho.
1: Ne be kwemu des.
4: Yeah, Francis Kofi. Yeah. Very very good player. Nti yedanya mi ase. Yedanya mi ase.
1: Na mbi sada ade atigara no wo.
4: Oh, say drug and alcohol center. To say what to ebia wa wa no monsa
3: angel
4: na ensa na wa no no wa ko deep ye ye nye yi
1: so no mane bro so
4: ha na say onum mo no mane mai bi na wa ko deep na wa sei di ye doko wa na ye ye ho adwuma na o frisa ti benim asaba
1: back to normal
4: yeah.
1: Okay,
4: so yeah, mi ano sana ekusi ye
1: nti wa call rehabilitation ho awie rehabilitation
4: yeah.
1: Oh, okay
4: nti ye yi no ya charge no enra efri ho
1: say you're positive
4: yeah positive say make us say positive no positive
1: ah o say ehin for na ebo na mane call say rehabilitation
4: Ghana Retired Footballers Welfare Association omuna omo with the help of omono omono ko ho na omo ye adwuma na
1: Ghana Retired Footballers Association
4: oh
1: well
4: omo ya dia pa
1: Francisco
4: Francisco
1: ah because nye easy
4: there there
1: go for pi e was at bi anyo
4: omo ti omo ti mama back
1: san ka omo nya obi oba boa omo se kwan bi say ah omo say yonko for pi o hono mo a omo wo bi a say ye kan insane drugs ni manyo man yeah obi ho no person no agai
4: yeah yeah
1: but oh
4: ohun kwa ya
1: ohia boafo
4: ohia boafo yeah ohia boafo
1: nti omo ya de so omo boa ye nuano
4: yeah omo boa ba
1: yeah so say say Francis Kofi ye ambassador for sanio manu kwebe boa
4: yeah oh yeah
1: because onim de wakom
4: yes
1: any se sia state was abam
4: yeah
1: so obaye advocacy kwa tin say e be kwa long way
4: oh yeah say e bitu onim tuni kwa de
1: Mhm.
4: Kwa denso ekwo terrible situation.
1: Yeah.
4: But with the help of amanfo one, once you see we're back to normal.
1: Ah, na no me say na obonyum kra wo.
4: Yes, good.
1: Program bi asini
4: ade. One of the finest talent.
1: Yeah.
4: Konfo kwa de.
1: Yeah.
4: Eh, atama na obo hit no super.
1: Eh, adwo aye me yire ni sa na wonyo man.
4: So, e bit ma to bi a wo.
1: Eh, ye nipa.
4: E bit ma to bi.
1: Ye nipa. On say sa na man o, e re bibi na di nipa komo.
4: Yeah.
1: Ha, e bibi. And no bebre we are saying no no bebre and we are saying this will be called situation be more and kase and now I say why I say why unim de e de ko du ho
4: yeah
1: ntia na nipa ho asem de
4: asem
1: pi
4: ti hajin but e de nyame ase
1: pa pa pa pa
4: na so far say no na ye say second round na say World Cup no Africa the two teams 10 teams and a koi 10 teams no emutu na enya win in their first games Cote d'Ivoire and Ghana and enya draws and enya losses so far enya bad there enya bad for now
1: Africa results no
4: yeah enya too bad a results for Africa I'm hoping say nyame admire yes second round yes you know in fact African country will dey tear no oh, this year's World Cup is South Africa. Olusu 2-0. But anyone in the game of boy no about draw.
1: Mm-hmm.
4: After say Seno Sabi Obeti. It means we improve upon the first game no. And so if this is something to go by there, it means there will be improvement in African teams, you know, second games, you know.
1: Second round, yeah.
4: If Sane yeah, correct, yeah. And so my expectation is a very good resource in second round matches never born for African teams, you know. Now I hope we say you've been your moment with me near qualification after our second game.
1: South Africa, I prepare your mood day.
4: I prepare your
1: mood. No, I'm not your mood. Yeah. Second half, especially, just say, I'm going to check for this.
4: Oh,
1: I'm going to prepare born. I was going to shoot too. Because I'm going to shoot too. Keep a bit more poor.
4: Okay, yeah. Now we rebound.
1: Yeah, I'm going to shoot too. A bow be not deflected. Be a bit messy. I'm going to try a shot.
4: I'm just say, Hugo Bruce, or manager, no, or experienced manager.
1: Oh, say Hugo Bruce.
4: Experienced manager. And. Say a must win against South Korea.
1: So Korea,
4: they need all 3 points.
1: And it's how much in the Mugamu? Well, Korea here, point, no, when you have 4 points.
4: Korea or trade that. Yeah. And it makes it difficult for South Africa.
1: A tough game.
4: But, say, with determination, if they want to qualify, they can do something. South Korea, Ghana, Shomu, last edition, 3-2.
1: Yes.
4: Or Qatar.
1: Yeah, Mikai.
4: Yes, and so. African team, I said, you know, any news that any data that with determination, they should fight hard. They all can, if you want, we open resource at the World Cup, and you go to the man resource.
1: Goes. You to score.
4: Any defensive, look at the mem kura. Because you make defend, you have 3 points. Any enough for you to qualify.
3: Angel.
1: Draw.
4: 3, means still, any enough to qualify. And make sure, say, all out. For goals
1: by 3 and you're enough to qualify. Say a bit depending on among maybe third no be our point.
4: Eight depending if after first round of matches, Dodona Ebina draw. In this arena, you bought 3 matches in the area. Draw no, when you want when you 3 points, a kind of points no or co four into 3 no, 8 team wow. I don't go there, but you can see behind the 3 and 4-4-4 be at the 4-4. Now, if you say
1: above 48, no?
4: Yes, where if you said the last time, Boshen, we have 4 points, but a minus of goals,
1: yeah,
4: and Boshen, went to 3 days and 4 June to Sukra, never how so.
1: And a Ghana team called AFCON near the 2 points, but say they found qualify. Okay,
4: yeah, make I it's a hajin and Nutina. I'm an African team, you know, your first round of matches, you know, yes, 7 goals. Pay.
1: Ten teams.
4: They said 7 goals to pay.
1: Inadequate.
4: She said, we are not forcing our way to score goals.
1: Mm-hmm.
4: You should be scoring goals.
1: And our goal scoring is a problem in Africa.
4: A big way problem in Africa. We got 10 teams and 10 matches. Now I say 7 goals. And we found papa. Ghana say 1. Cote d'Ivoire say 1. DR Congo say 1. Morocco say 1.
1: Yeah, Brazil. And I share one, Tunisia.
4: Tunisia share one. And I'm just one other country. And see, 7 goals there.
1: In 10 matches.
4: I will form power. Again, I just say, your mindset, you know, I am more defensive.
1: Sanitary.
4: Yeah. Because, aside Tunisia, you can consider more goals. You can consider more than 2. African teams, you know, aside Tunisia, you can consider more than 2. And see, it means that you're defensively, you're be all. But offensive, you know, and then they get points, man. Ghana, defending, latter part, in Kunya Krebino, and then go back home. It means that Kunyano, you're more, most of the time, so game anymore, Kenya more than one.
1: Say, attacking more.
4: Yes. Congo, game of boy, I'm here commentary.
1: Against Spain.
4: Against Portugal.
1: Portugal, yeah, good.
4: Portugal, I say, first goal. Congo defend ya no come back be no seven trousers eventually later now we say obo kunim kakra no okay some decent chances and we need to force our way to score goals. World Cup is about goals. And strikers and not attackers, no, they should be shooting from all angles, deflecting them. Keeper Puba rebound and Nina is still matches him.
1: Now go ya Messi share so omo boss so keeper ni Puba and Messi be can share.
4: Yes. Oh, see, as I said, your friend say Tunisia considered 5, no? Senegal considered 3-1. So, and see, Ama, yes, starting so goes. Oh, Nentim, why? I'm hoping, say, second round, the South Africa, Tiano with a draw, no? You bet to us, so good results. And, you bet to my query,
1: the art of goal scoring. A problem.
4: Me pair, communication from the Football Association. as soon as possible na ye hu kwa an you bit me I start etin your mind
1: efa de hu
4: efa Lawrence Atizigi.
1: Oh, okay in the state of
4: once World Cup as I say or that first game no it say he is the number one and I yes sir
1: confirmed
4: me na me person me say say and yes sir
1: oh me the person coach no Will Smart no then die World Cup as I was starting there coach no omekan but not dream there you say on the number one
4: yeah ti say number one pra na free be do years there me sure say test new year you see who the state of situation.
1: But sometimes so no yeah it mean your core number 1 and say Didi ever can say events in
4: Agbasi
1: a core number 1 to Asare Orevi
3: Angel.
4: You see omehu na yehu say either say na situation city. So
1: but so you are Asare your cover.
4: Oh there be any issue about the other cra. But opera your player no. So we will say any update from so Charles can say the city or call 2-3 days no saba and I said oh on team mobium cra and I said send the city so na yet me a fair fro. So far so good your goalkeeper no since World Cup you're both 60 matches. In fact you could have the best wins for Africa. Say yes 6 wins.
1: 6 wins, yeah.
4: But your number of games no ever form.
1: Compared to
4: the other nations.
1: Nigeria was 6.
4: Nigeria was 6, but on Wabo about 23 games.
1: Yeah.
4: Ghana about 16. And ya concede Ghana about 16 matches.
3: Angel.
4: So and Yenya 6 wins. So good. But Timba Kobe Tima take here Senegal. About 12 matches. We nya 5 wins. And he says Senegal nya.
1: The next win be
4: over take here about the first near to second. Since World Cup, the fifth World Cup when you goalkeeper be a or them be a consider go. Asa yon kwana what that World Cup I won't consider go since 2006.
1: Keepers are Ghana, they are that poor money now.
4: Yeah.
1: But to be a net.
4: But to be a net.
1: Asa yon kwana born to the net.
4: Yeah, born to the net.
1: Eh?
4: Yeah.
1: From Olele Banyina.
4: From Olele,
3: Angel.
4: Olele consider go at the World Cup. Atiziki consider go at the World Cup. Fata Odada consider go at the World Cup.
1: Abu.
4: Oh, yeah. Yeni Portugal.
3: Angel.
1: I'll rather crush you.
4: Yeah. And Kika Keepers, you know. Omuna, I consider goals. And so, clean sheet, man. I'm saying, Edino, it's from heaven.
1: Mr. Clean Sheet.
4: Yeah. If we also an hour. Mr. Clean Sheet. So, honestly, look at why, you know. Good. Kodo, your first game, you yeah, win. I will say a moral booster for Ghana. Na you yeah, prepare. I will say you beat me quite him. Now confidence now Ghana for be there. Anya no, me a very sure say a based on your record and history. Say any major tournament be a blaster be Kobiano. You lose your second game. Me think I catch order. Any major tournament be a yakono. In PMP, in your second game, you lose. Regardless of your first game, results in PM. Say, say, oh, say, lose you, say, draw you. Your second game, you lose. Two results in a PM, a win or a draw. And see, Ghana for no. Sarah Kondo Mutrim. Mekatim for Ghana for nine. The team said, your second match there. And yet they are in your results.
1: Sure.
4: Regardless of the opponent, Asia. Regardless of opponent this year.
1: Hey, Jeff.
4: Because yes, yeah, the cream that creams are in our second game are you make it justice and your results. Along the line, yes, yeah, Czech Republic. Yeah, Germany neat. Saturday no form. Yes, yeah, Germany. No form or class of players. In fact, Saturday tournament, Germany for the Saturday tournament.
1: Yes.
4: 2014.
1: Yeah.
4: Then Germany football 2-2. The whole tournament, you know. That was the best game FIFA he said. Yeah. Tactically, Bibiano, it was the best game.
1: The best game of the World Cup.
4: Of the World Cup at that time, 2014. Not Germany, a top. Was I taught at the World Cup?
3: Angel.
4: It was our second game. USB, no, four chair or the BT or
1: five near the
4: yes, near Seno. It's your second game, dear. Ayana, the spirit comes back.
0: regardless of the you see in the first game.
1: Now, oh, yes, sure, say a trend be na SSN because Ghana and him say, you see, a slow status.
4: Yes,
1: you got tournament, especially first game. You're not win what ding,
4: bad, my father.
1: You're not win what ding, yeah, but we are winning.
4: You bet me, I substitute, you
1: know, voila, voila,
4: you bet me, sir, which of us say. Sad jeans, they are breaking. You must have to ask why you go sign in the second game. Inti, sad win, you know, it should be a moral booster for the boys.
1: I like the players as a mentality. No,
4: I did back one Ghana players. No, on person, on football, a corner, you pa no money, big platform after this work up. Any match be a England game. No,
1: oh, sir,
4: aye,
1: with man makey and on make.
4: Yes, sir, blaster players. No. Whoever open a new platform, and I say a new team, open so new team ebo ewo at this after this World Cup. So open so new team ba for we be a kosa game against England.
1: Bonnie,
4: what we? Kodo, England is part of the favorite for this World Cup.
1: Yeah, A class.
4: But I'm telling you, open teama, I boss. Well, what the OBPO, oh, yes, yeah. I'm not for any dumb superna. I'm not for show parano. Hey, England.
1: I'm OBPO, oh, yes,
4: yeah. World Cup or money history. I'm watching back up. Brazil at J 5. Where I say, but I'm saying open country. A racing na so ni mo, so ni mo, or mio, and that's on mio. Nipa a shadow pa, monitor the pa, hey, England.
1: And no evidence.
4: A free set or more the best league in the world.
1: And eyeballs no more harder that.
4: Sir, you're kind of proper Englishman of Brunei. Are you a British man?
1: Ah, I mean, just say, so you're kind of proper.
4: You can't say Brunei, you see Brunei. If you see Brunei, are you a British man?
1: Only Brunei.
4: Yes, only American you. There. British for them, let's say, I'm going to put English in the best English.
1: I'm going to put English in the
4: best English. Yes. I'm going to put English in America. Go to the history and read. Uncle Jam, Uncle Fulbon, Uncle T. America, T. Omo Fisa, Omone Bruni, the proper Bruni. So, Etty, that game, the eyeballs that will watch that game on Tuesday, say, yeah, the recording number, you see number of eyeballs are Omo Mushani Stadium, Omo Mushani TV, so, Omo Mushani tablet, internet, Nipa Vesha Ghana against England, you'll be shocked.
1: And I don't tell a man who say Omo Media no Sky Sports to be specific. Once Omo started a profile Ghana players, no.
4: Okay.
1: And on a Jobe Bear 10 movie, Sky Sports. Omo profile Ghana player by player. Player be any weakness. Player be any strength. Omo says,
4: hey, Papa Mo
1: team. Ghana team, Omo Yeji team in Wajuma. Ama, Omo Ghana team, no. Baby, I want them war. Any baby, you seen us war. Oh, yes.
4: Into who here now? You're holding away.
1: I don't quite meet. Oh, them here now. Omo here seven young Wajuma.
4: Okay.
1: And two seven young.
4: Okay.
1: And Omo profile no Manchester City. Oba here the first game Oba here. Baby a Pep Guardiola. I didn't jina here.
4: Okay.
1: Baby a Ojina ni huo hu. Baby so Ojina onye effective.
4: Okay.
1: Omo ni jina. The music go forward. Basa.
4: Omo adaje.
1: Omo adaje.
4: And Ojuma no is Omo fa abombo. Say in terms of football there.
1: Yeah. He say we are so dear.
4: Say. Omo ko international breaker and as some book cup match be na akasefo no kanima na the whole week omo mo liga which is a wiase as a bibia free wiase
1: Saturday your point 12 round up now na as the who the opposite o ye bi
4: say omo the match say 3 p.m. o say omo start 11:45 say 11:30 edua na obi na say wiase ye be start say say what say ahun kan o soro but say match say 3 from 12 to 3 no. She said, "Oh, who the oyo? Yes, because
1: who
4: change EPL? You want to watch the EPL? Oh, you see, Kodo, Ghana players, you know, Omo life none should depend on that match. Omo nyanya a point in that game. Omo ye. After the game, it is a calibrity. Man, the fourth, anything at all. Arsenal, because so many breaker teams been any other day because of the potential. So calibrity per se, unya a good mover. Every point that year."
3: Angel.
4: On for the big PSS in a game. So there even 5 minutes in Pono Boba won't make a difference. I'm telling you, my Vincent, and running two a boy, yeah. So far, Ghana for El Banavasa or yeah, dear, because for some time now, yeah, Breho. So Marvin, person free or there, so person free friends, a big club, big platformer. This should be his game. Moko, I'm telling you for a fact.
1: Sir, on the for the woo.
4: Yes, anybody had ever turned in Tembiano, won't break it down.
3: Angel.
1: And that red card,
4: yeah. They break down. Oh, because I say, I'm going to cut it, and surprise, no, Emma. First down on the ball. What's here? No, simple game. After the World Cup, you will see a number of teams that have Ghana bless, no.
1: Because Basse, England, and Timan, Shek Ghana. The media, the British media, no.
4: Yes.
1: I'm going to throw why in Tia.
4: I'm going to mention.
1: And I'm going to players, no. Yes. No,
4: I'm going to
1: throw.
4: May eventually say, Thomas Partey will start the game against England. Because we need experience from him.
1: Are you sure?
4: Yes.
1: Psychologically, or your sound?
4: Or your sound? Or your sound? Angel. Or your sound? Or best starting game, no? And fifth, you know, whoever ever can, huh? Because any day, you don't see, he's number one. Pate, ever can one. Never bought 3 minutes over Quebec one. Either Sibo or
1: Elisha.
4: Fau BBS gave me. Wake up. And near Shek Ghana, no? Kodo. You will do a World Cup anymore.
1: I say. Ghana uncle World Cup, no. There were times I would see the media now. Bibi, like I said, the world will see Africa football. I brought Ghana about World Cup.
4: Okay.
1: Oh, yes.
4: The world will see Africa football.
1: Yes, me refi ni papa ti o ma statement. Okay. Obi kan sa se no say the world will see the real African football. I brought Ghana
4: about World Cup
1: to the World Cup. And the Ghana World Cup is a ja memorable.
4: Bibi.
1: I mean, since.
4: It was because by the Andes now. Near Didier Boboma, Omo, who say, country way, potential, and say, Omo chair, the main FIFA World Cup,
1: does it?
4: And then the Intimima. Oh, the Abedi Pelis, more Diamaja 2 years ago. Tony, a woman with Diamaja, Jenem was a Yetima World Cup. And he said, World Cup on Ghana, qua. Nippon, when it's a Ghana. Could we have no idea? Intimate Catcher Boys say, say, do it, Jemua. Unless, sir, would you feel that board will read ye, fine. But, sir, ye the paper two on the pen at two. Players are. From 2006, ABC, the last World Cup, boy, any opportunity after World Cup, Ghana, Bono, Kodo, and those may be countless players. Jumping to Munano, a brand of more East Dry near the day after World Cup, no, by England.
1: Straight to England.
4: Goalkeeper Olele, yeah, by England.
1: Straight to England.
4: A lot of players. Yeah. Montaro or Portsmouth. Oriye, International Milan. Big stage. No, Kodia, Champions League. And Ghana, co World Cup. And you're big, massive news. And to be a player, I'm telling you, sir, you should put all your arsenals in the second game against England. Kudu. And play by coming a bonus, sir. Who, especially for Benjamin Asari, the clean sheet man, sir, will be no opportunity not the second game, man. The way I'm going to see, I don't know, the story, you know. So no opportunity at that against England.

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Entertainment crew, yabet nasia. Yeah, be my hot gossip in the world of entertainment now.

0: Ikwe ni jenkwa. 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Business cra economic booster de ba system nim. Na me say da ben kra na boy Wednesday right or Tuesday? Mario ya boy born da bay. Ya born Tuesday.
1: Go ni Wednesday.
0: You're born on Tuesday and you're going on Wednesday.
2: No,
0: interesting
2: no,
0: dynamics.
2: Born on Wednesday.
1: No. Okay. You're starting born on Tuesday.
0: So see, I'm on 30 plus men and when your memory loss.
2: Memory loss. Now I was shocked.
1: Tuesday 11 p.m.
0: Okay.
1: Going by now almost 1 a.m.
0: And that is the next day. Interesting. Yeah. Injury time.
2: The ball was Wednesday.
0: Okay.
1: You started born on
2: Wednesday.
1: Wednesday.
2: Wednesday.
1: And I say go on Thursday.
0: Thursday. Interesting. Yeah. Interesting. And then, me cry the idea. I'm a tree magic band. So they say, now, if you go to entertainment centers, Iowa, then sales are on my year entertainment centers, patronage, and you cry a weekday, ordinary day, no. Oshie sales ni economic booster course. So it shows us sports, any entertainment, a working hand in hand. And your discussion, no. Your discussion, no. And the Bobby Ross Sports, a quiet year entertainment sector, no. Your first one driving the passion of sports. I'm a sports on Swaden. Aben Munyam, the role of entertainment or creative sector in driving sports. Away your country, way more. Your celebrities, a quiet Ben or Mobile First, so almost a contribution is saying, say, I'm on for any bed, your sports program, huh? And then I was a GF and so.

0: so ne eba be hwe ekwan ya ebe fa so di football we I improve tourism in Ghana. World Cup a ekɔ so Ghana yenya eyeballs ni nyina. Eti apart from say ebeje sports glory no, e dia ne yen so entertainment, any creative arts sector, culture and tourism. Ekwan be ne ebe fa so ma attention aba Ghana bra World Cup yi attention ya ba yesu yi. Said ebe ya every stage be ebedru bia na at least yenya fa so kra no. Ye culture and tourism dear. Yen so ye betimi. Any strategies we are to in place I'm a man for Adrian Abagana so and you might be able to work up on a kwan ben so ni ebe ma other countries who said there's a country called Ghana ah mobeba ababe she die wom I remember that there is a particular country omobobo na omo sponsor Jesse na he say World Cup is it Rwanda omo the
1: Visit Rwanda.
0: And that was an amazing initiative. And so I can't be in Ghana, so yes, you bet me I take advantage. I'm my culture and tourism. No, so across so football season. In round be a bedroom be a year from cry. We know says I'm fast sports cry make his statement. At least culture and tourism be. How do we also get to Omar Omobonyom or your playlist or work?

0: US national team. Walk Akarani, Jawan Munten Tamso, back to Chris Riches, Bonasa Piabonato, Bona Conquery, Alex Freeman, Batabonasa Tente, US Nadaboniba, Weston McKenney, Nasabana Trasha, K. Adu, K. Adu Gasano Vinasima, Wasimwa, we are backing up, Moto Mid Pie, Moto Aya, Brad Audua, Brad Campanasano, Mamoto Mid Pia, Mope Aya of India Timonyamano, Wasi Oma, Aya 3 bucks of it. 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Wama Tuban and Tentam so Jason Wama Piawara Santa Sakana Srabi US Wama return possession Wapiawara Chemana Srabi Australian referee referee advantage Australian Adboniba Wabetima Kona Srabi referee referee Sumania foul and TK Edugasan of Vina Sisuman was a stove Saudua Muama Kakaji has a contract. Makwa de bad deo contract. Mashaba samun wadiani diaba. K adu say. Woman stova dansino. Ebetima for makumako 4. Woman stova. Ebetima for 3. Woman stova. Ebetima for aye 2. Enti kwe adu gas on oven. 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Afe womasono. Wase 6 in 1. Afe 5 in 1. 4 in 1. 3 in 1. K adu say. 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But Tina system no more or the benchmark be the Ghana Standard Board Authority. 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
1: I've been telling about a trash here. Me team up for a clinic. What's it, Doctor Time? That's so. Doctor Time, that's so. I ain't been out in Nuya and Yahini. And I have been what? And what this our idea was said if I did a friend's son to Jay idea stroke no. What to us here? The bread to show to us here. I feel diabetes and citra idea no. What to us here? Bema or Bema Munya too. What Bema no Passatin here? Brony cancer penis enlargement no. What the time I to show to us here? I feel what say, I dear friends of low sperm count. Bama Wunsuro, Emu Enya do, I know Enya day, Intimi Enya Moba, I feel what to assert to me about infertility, mini of our car, dear, and fear to me and son, Wintimi and Wa, the part of infertility. Doctor Time, that's all, what the air time air to so to assert sexual weakness out of Bama Drum Pamwa, Wintimi Majuma, Master Doctor Time, that's all, what more do it to assert to me about. I feel prostate now, a poet to my poopy, not to the one in our set to me about the part of air time. Heba Mesa, Mitima Fonono, Wasubetima Fono, 0244-774282. Doctor Time, that's all, Wasu Dimafo, and a while. Polo of the Adventures, Ora Bekume, Polo of the Adventures, Ora, when I also call your shaman, I say, speedy recovery, Uncle Pomo, what day? Polo of the Adventures, our KO. Whoop at the blasters of Ghana, just in Ghana, just in the Kwana Kwaji with you. And just on Yami Aruma on Tuesday, the three lines of England. Yadu Masa, Market.

0: Down. We are beating England on Tuesday. We are beating England on Tuesday. And to Polovia, Quadro Yellow Jessino, Polovia Ventures, Quadro Quadro Yellow Jessino, Polovia Ventures, was a Black Stars now open, Whooper France, Whooper Germany, Mepata Open Italy, Whooper Man France and Portugal, Country Pen and Open, Polovia C, Whooper US, Whooper Man France and Netherlands, Whooper Germany. Country banner open, Polovia Sabra Nebra Bajini Jesse, and to Polovia Ventures, our KO, one year someone guest house, and Edin Chanimo, who bats my fro rua, and was a Kodosia my, and a Sadat from the boys need on 020-830-9913, 020-830-9913. Polovia Ventures was a Josie Sino, and on the board of former, what Tanya customized yet to me the amount. Nancy Atuso, now what's going to be a caucus about two Timua. Once so open, Manabel Fast Food, and B, Manabel Fast Food, our Chronom, our Macro, our Tafu 4 months, our Tafu 3 months, our Cordia, and B, say, where your wedding, where your engagement, outdoor birthday party, amount for Bepa, over South Woma Diana Dia, and B, say, our man fried rice, our man Jollof. Or my play rice, or my noodles, and then I'll pay a beer, dear, and then hygienic condition, and so on. So, the shuttle in the Kumeno, a coconut, now pussy, a pussy, you know, and be at the mouth. What is a war, Sabay Uncle Fanning Guasian to Mima, into Manabel, fast food, and be was a brat, never a baby. I got Lawson, Herbal Center, was it the Virgin Doctor? You have become one, Sam, and to me, Eddie, at your
1: angel.
0: Yet, so I came also. Yeah, so I came to live comment on Angel 96.1. Goalkeeper Pedro Bonasa Tente. I'm going to tell Francis Matt Freeze. Matt Freeze Bonatras here. Matt Freeze. Bonatras here. Yes, here can you see my dear Siabako? 61 minutes of action played. US 2. Australia 0. Yet, I came also. Bona Cocker Australia. Well, a personal tour. Bona Cockery. A branch of France and Nestroy. Roman Romo. Australia Romo. Robert Mabo Shotana. Australia Honors Run. Over the Barrow Bogus. A branch of France. Nestroy Irankunda. Nestroy Irankunda. We see now, can't add my word for Timono. Our the Vicarage Road. Our championship in England. Nestroy Irankunda. The runaway, you know. Nanko Pobiamana connected. Nemum. Abrantia France of Paul Okong. The born up on your way, way off target. Yet to a game also. Live comment on Angel 96.1. Coach France of Tony Popovich. Tony Popovich, what draw our bench to Australia? What's how could you miss such a glorious opportunity offered to you on a silver platter? Yet, so I came on a soul. Born a cocker of my friends, Australia and Asrabi. USA intercept to play. US national team, no. Woman intercept to play.
1: Angel.
0: Yeah, so I came in a soul. 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Abrantia France Aya Robinson. Watubono to Tim Ram. Wano saw Piabono. Bona Kakori Chris Riches. Back to Tim Ram. Wapiabono to Bona Kakori. Anthony Aya Robinson as Rabbi. Robinson Bonatrasia. Bona Kakori Ricardo Pepe. Walokati Abrantia France Balogana. Our Bosnimo. US Betimiako. US Roman as Rabbi. Born in Say Australia. Wamai Bona Piawante. Bona Kakori. Abrantia France Jordan Boss. Jordan Boss Ajibono. For Australia. Wajibona Bachelet. Cameron Badges. 1, 2, 3. Australia. Wale Pasna Tour. Where you born at Town of Affair, where you peer one more, born on Quackery, Santa Seco, Australia, Women at the Bonipa, Jordan Boss, where you born a battery, Jordan Boss, where you born to Santa Seco, Australia, Patu Panayajuma, where you born a Saba, the Soccer Rose, Woman Rosu Gemino, Baco, Mienu, Miansa, Australia, Pepa Pepa, Wasai Bonapa, Jordan Boss, where look at Yabrantanitana, Eden 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
1: Angel.
0: 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Australia Ramona Srabi. 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Shawama Ura. Fresh girls in our favorite. Shawama Ura. Boys and the girls in our Masamasa. Shawama Ranwote. Wama Biamua Siawa. Trotro drivers and the taxi ranking for no. Wamu Fafidino. 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But Tabana Sentiman Srabi. 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US National Timurapia. 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But Tabana Tramon Srabi. 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Australia. Woman defend your balance, no. 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Chris Riches. Australia for the defend your balance, no.
1: Angel.
0: Yet to a game or so. 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But Piawana Tabana Kakurabantan tonight. And the Chris Aya Riches. Bonus Ajawan Matua. Western McKenna Tinabonoso. For the US National Team Center Cycle. Wamuna de Bonipa. US Tyler Adams. But Piawana Tabana Kakuri. Richard Chris. Chris Apiamono. Tim Rem. But Tinabonoso back to Riches. Riches Ajabonoso Bako Miru Miasa. For the US National Team. Malik Tillman. But Sajina Bonoso back to Abrantia Fencer Riches. Bonus Apiamono. Tim Rem. 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Back to Riches. 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Alex Freeman. Back to the goalkeeper. Matt Fries. 1, 2, 3. Matt Fries at Chabana Timotente. It's an Kobe Mose Pine. Australia Mana Piamana Fio. Bona Timianco. Bona Cockery Robinson. 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Bona Sardano. Bona Cockery. The United States of America. Woman Pia Piamono. Wajawan Muntantam. So now America. Woman at the Bonipa. Balogana. 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Was a Piamana Betty. Bona Cockery. 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Abrantia Fasa Western. 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Nabana Cockery. Alex Aya Freeman. One of the US national team. Paper. Patupa. Abate Unioba. What a game. Coach Mauricio Pochettino. Wayajuma. Yatoso. Timurama Chabana Setente. Abrantia Ferse. Aya Robinson and Srabi. Robinson and Timon Favono. Robinson. One Timon Favona Bonatrasie. Abrantia Bonatrasie. The Bona Trashe. Yako hydration break.
1: Angel.
0: Lawson Herbal Center, was the Virgin Doctor. One in a quack of a Lawson Herbal Mixer. Lawson Loke. I am Mixer. I feel Lawson Dileman Capsules. One in a quack of a bar. Lawson Dileman Capsules. Was it at a bow? No, a strengthened prostate. No, you know, I feel a dear friend, a bow prostate. No, by a dear free idea. I feel a bomb and what's my day. Samson, our Joseph channel, a yak with Joseph channel, a bow at my bow by Sadabaya, a dear beyond to me, Mamu, loss and delay, a yak man castles. I feel Udrum Pamua, a bomb on what, you know, at Nyakoso, what's my boy, to my second commander general into loss and delay man castles, a bomb and yamatimako ye. at media mo. 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Minua ba minua ba ma. 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What the one effa was here, pump and flu abano, and yaman koye dabako, sabi sabi o pantano, which me tenjin bay 12 times a day. There be quite a coquette Lawson. 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
0: Australia, what my bona from Bona to Matrasia? 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Bona Cockroach, Jelona Santimino. 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Now Australia, Woman of Cracabono, Bona Crocodile Jason, Wapia Warabatri, Bona Crocodile Badges, Nelson Abbey, Bona Saye, Australia, Wasakinimaka, Wabroma Finfa Fabo, Wabetimia Kwana, the Soccer Rose, Woman of the Bonnie Bow, a long Saturn Pass, Nelson Abbey, Bona Taking Inflation, now US, Woman of the Bona Pia, Bona Crocodile, US National Terminal, Australia Timianco, Australia Bison, Wamasaji. 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
0: 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US man and Satray Abrante Francis Ricardo Pepe. 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Scotland and Morocco. Weba Tujana Timidia Mamo. Weba Tujana Timidia Mamo. Yet to a game also. Bona Kakura, my friend, sir. Referee City. US man, Satraye. US man, Satraye. I did kind of a game no more. Abrantia fence Sebastian Benhalter. Sebastian Benhalter. One more game no more. I'm a Ricardo Pepia Frimo. Ricardo Pepia out. Sebastian Benhalter in. Yeah, try game no so. Born and Kakori. I'm a friend of Australia. Women in Krakabono. While they pass to a center circle. The Austrians. Australia 1-2-3. The soccer rose. Women Roman fifth from war. Women at the bonnet bar. Born and Kakori. Australia man on. Patupa. Pepa Pepa. Cross the bet me up. But you know, so Sapien. Born by a chair box. Let's see. We bet my cross runner. Australia. But you born at Trimo. Born and say the soccer rose of Australia. What's your pass? Australia. What's second maka? What car can any? What probably born a man? Australia. What's our down on? What's a Krimaka? Where's the Pova? What better Bono? Australian and Srabi. Born and say, Yakabran Tarato, Rafisian Tosso, Bona Kako, the US, Waman Timianko, Australia, Peda Bona Tramon and Srabi. Abran Fensa Chris Riches. Chris Riches. Why you born a fuel? Why you born a fuel? Bona Kako, Abran Tanitina. And Alexandro Sicati, Mama Piamano Santa Cycle, back to Alexandro Sicati, Alexandro Sicati, but Tramano Sofim Fafo, but Piamano Jacobi Italiano, Jacobi Italiano Piamano, Bona Cacori Jason, Jason Sajorimo, no Australia, Mamma de Bonepa, Wetma Cross Runner, Wasa Kinemaka, Australia, Wasa Bonatano, Australia, Valacate Brante Fase Rancunda, Australia Pedabono Romo, Che, Australia Pedabono, Srabi, US Apimbona Flo, Ayapida Pide, Iran Kunda. We bet me a corner, Srabi. What are you born a few? What are you born a few? Yeah, to a game or so.
1: Angel.
0: Yeah, to a game or so. Australia, Papa Natiana. Camilla Quacresa. Bono. A poor branch of Fenice. Sebastian Benhalter. Born up on himself boxing him. Referee Anipanati. Was he on to us? Ten p.m. I have Scotland. Any another African giant, Morocco.

Yeah, try game or so. Yes, yeah, can you see my dear son? 77 minutes. 77 minutes of action played. 77 minutes of action played. Australia, one more time for my camera. Come here now.

wa mo da fo maka ne maka maka mienu ye to a game no so amran terbo na trash ye bonia throwing australia to the us alexandro sicati one on a crab on at the moment france australia Alexandro Sicati 1-2-3 to Barato. Bona Kakros Telemano. 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Bonia Kona kick. Florent Balakan. And now a Siakan ye papa wapa. Ye kwa attacker no. Made for all. 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Florent Balakan. Bonia Kona kick. Australia pela bola Ramon Asrabi. US pela bola Australia Asrabi. Way off target. Way off target. Live comment on Angel 96.1. Yeah, try giving us all. Abrante fence Harry Ayasota. Sergino Dase Frimo. 80 minutes in 1 year. Sergino Dase Frimo. US national team substitution. Sergino Dask. Former Barcelona. 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

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We see that kind of Adam Boros and Monty Gladbach. Our Germany. Joseph Skelly. Yatuaso, Bona Kakari US National Terminal, Wama Piabonato, Sebastian Benalta, the Jamono Santa Seco, the Piabono Tabana Kakari, Ranta Fessa Robinson, one of Sapiabono, Chris Riches, the Jamono Sapia, 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Seco, 1, 2, 3, the Soccer Rose, Wama Kakamani, the Piabono. But I've been in for more. The soccer rose of Australia. While they pass not one ten times, so woman at the money by Alexandra Sicati. 1, 2, 3. Alexandra Piabono, Bona Kakori, Australian Srabi, Bona Tech Reflection, USFA, Watabana Chamber Srabi, Bona Timianco, Ayapira Pinia, Australia,

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9: hey
10: tu le mo
9: yes
10: eye de Maya two fingers.
9: Two fingers.
10: I am more.
9: I don't call letter C de two fingers beaters.
10: A ye de a ye branya you.
9: Two fingers.
10: In sapa wanga sok no ya branya you.
9: Two fingers.
10: Now I de a war honey. A so.
9: Two fingers.
10: In ya wire.
9: Come on.
10: Give me two fingers.
9: I don't go two fingers.
10: I don't go two fingers. I don't go two fingers. I don't go two fingers. I don't go two fingers. I don't go two fingers. I don't go two fingers. I don't go two fingers. I don't go two fingers. I don't go two fingers. I don't go two fingers. I don't go two fingers. I don't go two fingers. I don't go two fingers. I don't go two fingers. I don't go two fingers. I don't go two fingers. I don't go two fingers. I don't go two fingers. I don't go two fingers. I don't go two fingers. I don't go two fingers. I don't go two fingers. I don't go two fingers. I don't go two fingers. I don't go two fingers. I don't go two fingers. I don't go two fingers. I don't go two fingers. I don't go two fingers. I don't go two fingers. I don't go two fingers. I don't go two fingers. I don't go two fingers. I don't go two fingers. I don't go two fingers. I don't go two fingers. I don't go two fingers. I don't go two fingers. I don't go two fingers. I don't go two fingers. I don't go two

0: don't call attach ginger drink no. 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
1: 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I don't call attach ginger drinking. I call only womb a 20%. We dear my any marine ran shumum say.
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6: two fingers
5: ye kakra
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5: two fingers
6: binya waye
5: come on
6: me two fingers
5: Adonko two fingers
6: na mo ni ma
5: you wanka so beg ya two
6: fingers e smooth
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0: 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Koko Research Institute and a Ghana Cocoa Board actually shemwa jiatum.
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